0: 10 in a row.
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Since 1981, KSJJ 1029 has been the heart of country in Central Oregon. 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And still your favorite.

0: This is R.L. Garriga's Outdoorsman Tip of the Day.
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2: If you want to shoot some 3D targets out at the Ben Bowman Range, you have one date left to do that, and that is June 11th. 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
0: 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Garriga's Outdoorsman Tip of the Day on KSJJ 1029.
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0: Cascade Country Mornings presents a Country Insider. Luke Combs wrapped up the North American leg of his My Kind of Saturday Night tour with a sold-out show June 6th at Rogers Stadium in Toronto, and he tells us how the tour's going so far.
1: Tour's been really, really fun. We've been having a good time with it. The stage is huge. The crowds have been huge. Obviously very thankful for that. And yeah, it's a new challenge for us. We're doing center stage in the stadiums, and there's all kinds of fire and, you know, fireworks and crazy stuff, you know. But it's been just really a lot of fun, honestly. It always is.
0: Combs has a bit of time off before he kicks off the European leg of his tour on July 4th in Gothenburg, Sweden. He'll finish the run August 2nd when he plays his third consecutive night at London's Wembley Stadium. What's Hardy's biggest source of fun on the road? It sounds like it's hanging out with his band.
2: My favorite thing to do on tour, outside of playing the show, is literally, let's just say we tied one on the night before, and my favorite thing to do is get off of my bus and go get on the band bus and just sit around and shoot the with them for hours, and we just laugh and make jokes, and it's the favorite part of my day.
0: Choosing Texas could be the most unstoppable country song of all time. The hit, co-written by Ella Langley and Miranda Lambert, topped both the all-genre Billboard Hot 100 and country airplay way back on Valentine's Day. Since then, it's gone on to spend 10 consecutive weeks at number one.
3: We loved the song when we wrote it. It was the song that I think me and Miranda clicked on, where it was like, all right, we're going to work together in a bigger way. But did we think it could do something like this? I don't know if you can predict that.
4: No, absolutely not. My favorite thing about it is it's a country song, and it was universal. And the music that we love got a big shot in the world, and that makes me happy. It just really put a platform for a great country song and true country songwriters to have like this moment that doesn't happen that often.
0: Miranda, of course, co-produced Ella's sophomore album Dandelion, and the two have a long-lasting friendship.
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2: 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The broken bones? The 12-hour flight? Hard pass, amigo.
1: Well, what if I told you we can do the running of the bulls without ever leaving Central Oregon?
2: What in the tarnation are you talking about?
1: The Coyote, Ben's newest country bar, is bringing the action home with Ben's only mechanical bull. Saddle up, hold on tight, and prove you've got what it takes. No passport required.
2: Now that's my kind of stampede. And when I get tossed to my keister, I'll just two-step over to the dance floor.
1: Exactly. Kick up some dust with line dancing, chow down on some downright delicious grub, and wash it all down with handcrafted cocktails from their master mixologist.
3: 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The running of the bulls is happening right here at the Coyote and Ben. The grand opening of Ben's hippest country bar is right downtown. 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
1: Luke Combs wrapped up the North American leg of his My Kind of Saturday Night Tour with a sold-out show June 6th at Rogers Stadium in Toronto, and he tells us how the tour's going so far.
2: Tour's been really, really fun. We've been having a good time with it. The stage is huge. The crowds have been huge. Obviously very thankful for that. And yeah, it's a new challenge for us. We're doing center stage in the stadiums, and there's all kinds of fire and, you know, fireworks and crazy stuff, you know. But it's been just really a lot of fun, honestly. It always is.
1: Combs has a bit of time off before he kicks off the European leg of his tour on July 4th in Gothenburg, Sweden. He'll finish the run August 2nd when he plays his third consecutive night at London's Wembley Stadium. What's Hardy's biggest source of fun on the road? It sounds like it's hanging out with his band.
3: My favorite thing to do on tour, outside of playing the show, is literally, let's just say we tied one on the night before, and my favorite thing to do is get off of my bus and go get on the band bus and just sit around and shoot the with them for hours, and we just laugh and make jokes, and it's the favorite part of my day.
1: Choosin' Texas could be the most unstoppable country song of all time. The hit, co-written by Ella Langley and Miranda Lambert, topped both the all-genre Billboard Hot 100 and country airplay way back on Valentine's Day. Since then, it's gone on to spend 10 consecutive weeks at number one.
4: We loved the song when we wrote it. It was the song that I think me and Miranda clicked on, where it was like, all right, we're going to work together in a bigger way. But did we think it could do something like this? I don't know if you can predict that.
5: No, absolutely not. My favorite thing about it is it's a country song, and it was universal. And the music that we love got a big shot in the world, and that makes me happy. It just really put a platform for a great country song and true country songwriters to have like this moment that doesn't happen that often.
1: Miranda, of course, co-produced Ella's sophomore album Dandelion, and the two have a long-lasting friendship.
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0: 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It's another 10 in a row.
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Yeah, baby. Thank you, Central Oregon. Here's to another 40.

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1: Luke Combs wrapped up the North American leg of his My Kind of Saturday Night Tour with a sold-out show June 6th at Rogers Stadium in Toronto, and he tells us how the tour's going so far.
2: Tour's been really, really fun. We've been having a good time with it. The stage is huge. The crowds have been huge. Obviously very thankful for that. And yeah, it's a new challenge for us. We're doing center stage in the stadiums, and there's all kinds of fire and, you know, fireworks and crazy stuff, you know. But it's been just really a lot of fun, honestly. It always is.
1: Combs has a bit of time off before he kicks off the European leg of his tour on July 4th in Gothenburg, Sweden. He'll finish the run August 2nd when he plays his third consecutive night at London's Wembley Stadium. What's Hardy's biggest source of fun on the road? It sounds like it's hanging out with his band.
3: My favorite thing to do on tour, outside of playing the show, is literally, let's just say we tied one on the night before, and my favorite thing to do is get off of my bus and go get on the band bus and just sit around and shoot the with them for hours, and we just laugh and make jokes, and it's the favorite part of my day.
1: Choosin' Texas could be the most unstoppable country song of all time. The hit, co-written by Ella Langley and Miranda Lambert, topped both the all-genre Billboard Hot 100 and Country Airplay way back on Valentine's Day. Since then, it's gone on to spend 10 consecutive weeks at number one.
4: We loved the song when we wrote it. It was the song that I think me and Miranda clicked on, where it was like, all right, we're going to work together in a bigger way. But did we think it could do something like this? I don't know if you can predict that.
5: No, absolutely not. My favorite thing about it is it's a country song, and it was universal. And the music that we love got a big shot in the world, and that makes me happy. It just really put a platform for a great country song and true country songwriters to have like this moment that doesn't happen that often.
1: Miranda, of course, co-produced Ella's sophomore album Dandelion, and the two have a long-lasting friendship.
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3: Now that's my kind of stampede. 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
2: 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Kick up some dust with line dancing, chow down on some downright delicious grub, and wash it all down with handcrafted cocktails from their master mixologists.
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1: Luke Combs wrapped up the North American leg of his My Kind of Saturday Night Tour with a sold-out show June 6th at Rogers Stadium in Toronto, and he tells us how the tour's going so far.
2: Tour's been really, really fun. We've been having a good time with it. The stage is huge. The crowds have been huge. Obviously very thankful for that. And yeah, it's a new challenge for us. We're doing center stage in the stadiums, and there's all kinds of fire and, you know, fireworks and crazy stuff, you know. But it's been just really a lot of fun, honestly. It always is.
1: Combs has a bit of time off before he kicks off the European leg of his tour on July 4th in Gothenburg, Sweden. He'll finish the run August 2nd when he plays his third consecutive night at London's Wembley Stadium. What's Hardy's biggest source of fun on the road? It sounds like it's hanging out with his band.
3: My favorite thing to do on tour, outside of playing the show, is literally, let's just say we tied one on the night before, and my favorite thing to do is get off of my bus and go get on the band bus and just sit around and shoot the with them for hours, and we just laugh and make jokes, and it's the favorite part of my day.
1: Choosing Texas could be the most unstoppable country song of all time. The hit, co-written by Ella Langley and Miranda Lambert, topped both the all-genre Billboard Hot 100 and Country Airplay way back on Valentine's Day. Since then, it's gone on to spend 10 consecutive weeks at number one.
4: We loved the song when we wrote it. It was the song that I think me and Miranda clicked on, where it was like, all right, we're going to work together in a bigger way. But did we think it could do something like this? I don't know if you can predict that.
5: No, absolutely not. My favorite thing about it is it's a country song, and it was universal. And the music that we love got a big shot in the world, and that makes me happy. It just really put a platform for a great country song and true country songwriters to have like this moment that doesn't happen that often.
1: Miranda, of course, co-produced Ella's sophomore album Dandelion, and the two have a long-lasting friendship.

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1: Luke Combs wrapped up the North American leg of his My Kind of Saturday Night Tour with a sold-out show June 6th at Rogers Stadium in Toronto. And he tells us how the tour's going so far.
2: Tour's been really, really fun. We've been having a good time with it. The stage is huge. The crowds have been huge. Obviously very thankful for that. And yeah, it's a new challenge for us. We're doing center stage in the stadiums, and there's all kinds of fire and, you know, fireworks and crazy stuff, you know. But it's been just really a lot of fun, honestly. It always is.
1: Combs has a bit of time off before he kicks off the European leg of his tour on July 4th in Gothenburg, Sweden. He'll finish the run August 2nd when he plays his third consecutive night at London's Wembley Stadium. What's Hardy's biggest source of fun on the road? It sounds like it's hanging out with his band.
3: My favorite thing to do on tour, outside of playing the show, is literally, let's just say we tied one on the night before, and my favorite thing to do is get off of my bus and go get on the band bus and just sit around and shoot the with them for hours, and we just laugh and make jokes, and it's the favorite part of my day.
1: Choosin' Texas could be the most unstoppable country song of all time. The hit, co-written by Ella Langley and Miranda Lambert, topped both the all-genre Billboard Hot 100 and country airplay way back on Valentine's Day. Since then, it's gone on to spend 10 consecutive weeks at number one.
4: We love the song when we wrote it. It was the song that I think me and Miranda clicked on, where it was like, all right, we're going to work together in a bigger way. But did we think it could do something like this? I don't know if you can predict that.
5: No, absolutely not. My favorite thing about it is it's a country song, and it was universal. And the music that we love got a big shot in the world, and that makes me happy. It just really put a platform for a great country song and true country songwriters to have like this moment that doesn't happen that often.
1: Miranda, of course, co-produced Ella's sophomore album Dandelion, and the two have a long-lasting friendship.
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2: 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The broken bones? The 12-hour flight? Hard pass, amigo.
1: Well, what if I told you we can do the running of the bulls without ever leaving Central Oregon?
2: What in the tarnation are you talking about?
1: The Coyote, Ben's newest country bar, is bringing the action home with Ben's only mechanical bull. Saddle up, hold on tight, and prove you've got what it takes. No passport required.
2: Now that's my kind of stampede. And when I get tossed on my keister, I'll just two-step over to the dance floor.
1: Exactly. Kick up some dust with line dancing, chow down on some downright delicious grub, and wash it all down with handcrafted cocktails from their master mixologists.
3: 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The running of the bulls is happening right here at the Coyote in Bend. The grand opening of Bend's hippest country bar is right downtown. 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Find out more on Instagram at the Coyote Bend.
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1: Luke Combs wrapped up the North American leg of his My Kind of Saturday Night Tour with a sold-out show June 6th at Rogers Stadium in Toronto, and he tells us how the tour's going so far.
2: Tour's been really, really fun. We've been having a good time with it. The stage is huge. The crowds have been huge. Obviously very thankful for that. And yeah, it's a new challenge for us. We're doing center stage in the stadiums, and there's all kinds of fire and, you know, fireworks and crazy stuff, you know. But it's been just really a lot of fun, honestly. It always is.
1: Combs has a bit of time off before he kicks off the European leg of his tour on July 4th in Gothenburg, Sweden. He'll finish the run August 2nd when he plays his third consecutive night at London's Wembley Stadium. What's Hardy's biggest source of fun on the road? It sounds like it's hanging out with his band.
3: My favorite thing to do on tour, outside of playing the show, is literally, let's just say we tied one on the night before, and my favorite thing to do is get off of my bus and go get on the band bus and just sit around and shoot the with them for hours, and we just laugh and make jokes, and it's the favorite part of my day.
1: Choosin' Texas could be the most unstoppable country song of all time. The hit, co-written by Ella Langley and Miranda Lambert, topped both the all-genre Billboard Hot 100 and country airplay way back on Valentine's Day. Since then, it's gone on to spend 10 consecutive weeks at number one.
4: We loved the song when we wrote it. It was the song that I think me and Miranda clicked on, where it was like, all right, we're going to work together in a bigger way. But did we think it could do something like this? I don't know if you can predict that.
5: No, absolutely not. My favorite thing about it is it's a country song, and it was universal. And the music that we love got a big shot in the world, and that makes me happy. It just really put a platform for a great country song and true country songwriters to have like this moment that doesn't happen that often.
1: Miranda, of course, co-produced Ella's sophomore album Dandelion, and the two have a long-lasting friendship.
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1: Luke Combs wrapped up the North American leg of his My Kind of Saturday Night Tour with a sold-out show June 6th at Rogers Stadium in Toronto, and he tells us how the tour's going so far.
2: Tour's been really, really fun. We've been having a good time with it. The stage is huge. The crowds have been huge. Obviously very thankful for that. And yeah, it's a new challenge for us. We're doing center stage in the stadiums, and there's all kinds of fire and, you know, fireworks and crazy stuff, you know. But it's been just really a lot of fun, honestly. It always is.
1: Combs has a bit of time off before he kicks off the European leg of his tour on July 4th in Gothenburg, Sweden. He'll finish the run August 2nd when he plays his third consecutive night at London's Wembley Stadium. What's Hardy's biggest source of fun on the road? It sounds like it's hanging out with his band.
3: My favorite thing to do on tour, outside of playing the show, is literally, let's just say we tied one on the night before, and my favorite thing to do is get off of my bus and go get on the band bus and just sit around and shoot the with them for hours, and we just laugh and make jokes, and it's the favorite part of my day.
1: Choosin' Texas could be the most unstoppable country song of all time. The hit, co-written by Ella Langley and Miranda Lambert, topped both the all-genre Billboard Hot 100 and country airplay way back on Valentine's Day. Since then, it's gone on to spend 10 consecutive weeks at number one.
4: We loved the song when we wrote it. It was the song that I think me and Miranda clicked on, where it was like, all right, we're going to work together in a bigger way. But did we think it could do something like this? I don't know if you can predict that.
5: No, absolutely not. My favorite thing about it is it's a country song, and it was universal. And the music that we love got a big shot in the world, and that makes me happy. It just really put a platform for a great country song and true country songwriters to have like this moment that doesn't happen that often.
1: Miranda, of course, co-produced Ella's sophomore album Dandelion, and the two have a long-lasting friendship.
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Hayes Country, KSJJ 1029, and Anthony in the Country with Tyler Hubbard there. Hi, it's Brian. Good morning. Thank you for listening. Happy Friday. David's got the day off. He's going to be popping in here and there with different segments that he's put together for the show this morning. I'm here along with you. Of course, Tyler Hubbard just played him at the Deschutes County Fair this year. Tyler Hubbard's going to be there. Looking forward to that one. Another show to look forward to. We got Riley Green coming to Hayden Homes Amphitheater. And yes, I've got Riley Green concert tickets up for grabs this morning for the Finally Friday by George Jones. When you hear that, be calling number 9. You'll score a pair of Riley Green concert tickets. How about that? That's going to be a good show. And here he is now, singing about the worst way. It's KSJJ 1029. Good morning.

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3: 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Another big win for Saddle Bronc rider Sage Newman from Millstone, Montana over the weekend. The Casey Tibbs Match of Champions Extreme Bronc Riding event in Fort Pierce, South Dakota. Newman made an 89-point ride in the championship round. He was 85 in the long round, won over $6,000. Newman has climbed from 11th to 6th in the PRCA's world standings in less than a month. His current hot over $6,000. Newman has climbed from 11th to 6th in the PRCA's world standings in less than a month. His current hot

0: South Dakota won the long round at the Casey Tibbs match with a 90, finished second the short round with an 87.5. Today's program has been sponsored by M2 Ranch Jerky. I'm Steve Kenyon.
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1: 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It is 5:39. 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David's going to be driving the KSJJ pickup truck in the rodeo, waving at you, saying hi. 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

0: Today's country, KSJJ, Redmond, Madras Bend, Central Oregon, USA.
1: And good morning. It is 6:01. It's Brian along with you, and time for a look at news and weather brought to you by the Oregon Lottery, supporting Oregon State Parks since 1998.
2: From the KTVZ newsroom, I'm Kelsey Marison. Happening now, the Sisters' Rodeo is underway, but something other than the festivities is making headlines. You may remember back in 2024 when a bull jumped into the crowd. Now, two spectators filed lawsuits seeking more than $11 million in damages. They say they were injured when the bull, named Party Bus, leaped over a fence and charged into the bleachers. According to court documents, Bend resident Allison Hickey seeks more than $9 million. She claims she suffers serious injuries after being trampled. A second lawsuit filed by Washington residents Kristen and Andrew Wirt seeks more than $2 million. In other news, the Oregon Health Authority urges you to prepare for dangerous heat. Extreme heat can be life-threatening, especially for older adults, children, outdoor workers, and those with chronic conditions. Health experts recommend staying in air conditioning, limiting outdoor activity during peak heat, and staying hydrated. Symptoms of heat illness include dizziness, nausea, and confusion. Plus, the Oregon Lightning Organization, based out of Redmond, has made the difficult decision to forfeit the remainder of the 2026 Arena Football One season due to a series of significant player injuries that have left the roster unable to safely compete. It says player health and safety have always been an organizational priority, and after medical evaluations this week, the team determined it could not field a roster that meets professional standards of safety or competitive integrity. For more information on these stories, head to our website, ktvz.com, or the KTVZ mobile app. For KTVZ News, I'm Kelsey Marison.
3: From the Local Alert Weather Center, I'm Jillian Fortner. We're tracking warm and dry conditions that will stick around into next week. Highs will reach the upper 70s to low 80s today under mostly sunny skies, and temperatures will continue to warm Saturday and Sunday, bringing us into the mid to upper 80s. And we'll get even warmer on Monday and Tuesday with low 90s. Enjoy the sunshine, but make sure to protect yourself in the heat. From the Local Alert Weather Center, I'm Jillian Fortner.
1: Thank you, Jillian. We are currently sitting at 46 degrees in Redmond. We've got 52 in Bend, and we've got Jordan Davis. 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
4: A few days before he turned 80, he was sitting out back in a rocker. He said, "What you been up to lately?"

0: end of June 12th through the 14th. And of course, this is Sisters Rodeo and Parade Weekend. The parade is tomorrow morning at 9:30 a.m. in downtown Sisters. And of course, there's rodeo performances each day and the after party at Sisters Saloon. You can also catch Cowboy Church at the Sisters Arena Sunday morning at 8:30 a.m. And the Summer Kickin' Concert Series tonight at General Duffy's. Joe Nichols takes the stage. Gates open at 5 p.m. One Night in Memphis tells the story of Johnny Cash, Elvis Presley, Carl Perkins, and Jerry Lee Lewis getting together at Sun Studios. And that's at the Tower Theater on Saturday night at 7:30 p.m. And this Saturday, you can get Holland's Head Homestead Tours at Holland's Head Park from 10 a.m. to 1 p.m. Hungry Hounds Paws and Pints is at the Old Mill Sunday at noon. 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Eel Salad is at Silver Moon at 7 p.m. Brody Stewart is at The Blacksmith up in Redmond at 7 p.m. Saturday Chain to Stone is at Worthy Brewing at 7 p.m. The Substitutes are at the North Side at 8 p.m. Blood on the Plow, a John Mellencamp tribute, is at The Blacksmith at 6:30 p.m. Saturday. And Sweet Motor are at the Commonwealth at 8 p.m. Saturday night. For comedy, Gavin Howells and the Stone Goose Crew are at Craft Brewing Saturday at 7 p.m. And there's a few new movies in theaters. Steven Spielberg's big movie, the movie that's being talked about the most right now, Disclosure Day. Emily Blunt and Colin Firth star, and the aliens are among us. Stop That Train stars RuPaul, and The Furious is a martial arts actioner starring Joe Taslim. That's what's going on this weekend. If you have an event you would like included in the weekend roundup, email the details to David at bendradiogroup.com. Now you know what's going on. Get out there and do something.
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2: All right, good morning, 6:23. Happy Friday as we head into the weekend. Shout out to General Duffy's Waterhole. Good show for you tonight at the AccuAir Heating and Cooling Summer Kickin' Concert Series presented by Central Oregon Daily on the Bolden Rogan Early Childhood Academy stage. That's a mouthful. Lots of sponsors involved, but thanks to those sponsors, we got a great country show for you tonight. Joe Nichols. Yeah, Joe Nichols, General Duffy's. I wonder how much tequila is going to be drank tonight. Remember the song, ladies. Tequila makes your clothes so you know the thing. Fun times for you tonight. General Duffy's Waterhole with Joel Nichols. KSJJ.
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0: Missouri Church Hands of Time, today's Country KSJJ, 1029-631. 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
1: From the KTVZ newsroom, I'm Kelsey Marison. Happening now, the Sisters Rodeo is underway, but something other than the festivities is making headlines. You may remember back in 2024 when a bull jumped into the crowd. Now, two spectators filed lawsuits seeking more than $11 million in damages. They say they were injured when the bull, named Party Bus, leaped over a fence and charged into the bleachers. According to court documents, Bend resident Allison Hickey seeks more than $9 million. She claims she suffers serious injuries after being trampled. A second lawsuit filed by Washington residents Kristen and Andrew Wirt seeks more than $2 million. In other news, the Oregon Health Authority urges you to prepare for dangerous heat. Extreme heat can be life-threatening, especially for older adults, children, outdoor workers, and those with chronic conditions. Health experts recommend staying in air conditioning, limiting outdoor activity during peak heat, and staying hydrated. Symptoms of heat illness include dizziness, nausea, and confusion. Plus, the Oregon Lightning organization, based out of Redmond, has made the difficult decision to forfeit the remainder of the 2026 Arena Football One season due to a series of significant player injuries that have left the roster unable to safely compete. It says player health and safety have always been an organizational priority, and after medical evaluations this week, the team determined it could not field a roster that meets professional standards of safety or competitive integrity. For more information on these stories, head to our website, KTVZ.com, or the KTVZ mobile app. For KTVZ News, I'm Kelsey Marison.
2: From the Local Alert Weather Center, I'm Jillian Fortner. We're tracking warm and dry conditions that will stick around into next week. Highs will reach the upper 70s to low 80s today under mostly sunny skies, and temperatures will continue to warm Saturday and Sunday, bringing us into the mid to upper 80s. And we'll get even warmer on Monday and Tuesday with low 90s. Enjoy the sunshine, but make sure to protect yourself in the heat. From the Local Alert Weather Center, I'm Jillian Fortner.
0: And currently 52 degrees in the Pine, 44 in Redmond, and 52 in Bend.
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1: Hey, good morning, 641. We just heard Scotty McCreery, Hootie and the Blowfish, Bottle Rocket. Before that, Riley Green with Change My Mind. Are you looking forward to seeing Riley Green, Hayden Holmes Amphitheater? A couple months away, Friday, September 18th. 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When you hear that, be caller number 9, and you'll get a pair of tickets to Riley Green. How about that? 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

0: Cascade Country Mornings presents a Country Insider. Luke Combs wrapped up the North American leg of his My Kind of Saturday Night tour with a sold-out show June 6th at Rogers Stadium in Toronto, and he tells us how the tour's going so far.
1: Tour's been really, really fun. We've been having a good time with it. The stage is huge. The crowds have been huge. Obviously very thankful for that. And yeah, it's a new challenge for us. We're doing center stage in the stadiums, and there's all kinds of fire and, you know, fireworks and crazy stuff, you know. But it's been just really a lot of fun, honestly. It always is.
0: Combs has a bit of time off before he kicks off the European leg of his tour on July 4th in Gothenburg, Sweden. He'll finish the run August 2nd when he plays his third consecutive night at London's Wembley Stadium. What's Hardy's biggest source of fun on the road? It sounds like it's hanging out with his band.
2: My favorite thing to do on tour, outside of playing the show, is literally, let's just say we tied one on the night before, and my favorite thing to do is get off of my bus and go get on the band bus and just sit around and shoot the with them for hours, and we just laugh and make jokes, and it's the favorite part of my day.
0: Choosin' Texas could be the most unstoppable country song of all time. The hit, co-written by Ella Langley and Miranda Lambert, topped both the all-genre Billboard Hot 100 and country airplay way back on Valentine's Day. Since then, it's gone on to spend 10 consecutive weeks at number one.
3: We loved the song when we wrote it. It was the song that I think me and Miranda clicked on, where it was like, all right, we're going to work together in a bigger way. But did we think it could do something like this? I don't know if you can predict that.
4: No, absolutely not. My favorite thing about it is it's a country song, and it was universal. And the music that we love got a big shot in the world, and that makes me happy. It just really put a platform for a great country song and true country songwriters to have like this moment that doesn't happen that often.
0: Miranda, of course, co-produced Ella's sophomore album Dandelion, and the two have a long-lasting friendship.
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1: 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They also sponsor the Rodeo Road Tour. Of course, Sisters Rodeo well underway through the weekend, but there's plenty more rodeo action on the way. I want to let you know, Crooked River Roundup coming up June 25th through the 27th, Prineville, Oregon. Starting Monday, we're going to have tickets for you to win. Over 450 professional rodeo contestants from all across the United States competing to take over $100,000 in prize money. And we're going to have barrel man J.J. Harrison part of the action. Marty Campbell, professional rodeo announcer, in for this one. Lots of fun. Kids calf scramble every night. That's always a good time to get your kids involved with that. So listen to Cascade Country Mornings to win your tickets starting Monday here on KSJJ.
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0: 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For today's Small Town Shoutout, we're going to look back at some of the shout-outs that you, the listeners, have called in with.
1: Hey, I'd like to say something nice about someone.
0: Awesome. A Small Town Shoutout?
1: Yes.
0: What would you like to say and to who?
1: My dad, Trevor Scott.
0: Awesome. What did your dad do?
1: My dad has just, like, always been there, even when times are tough and it's not in his area a specialty. He's always there. Like, he works out of town a lot, and even if he's out of town, if things get hard, I can still call him and he'll be there. And he's just been a great dad for the 11 years of my life.
2: I have a Small Town Shout-Out.
0: Awesome. Tell me all about it.
2: It's for Transition Co-op. I work there, and I had my last day was Monday because I had surgery on Tuesday. And I put the students on the bus, and I came upstairs, and there was a vase with baby's breath in it, and everyone sat in the circle and came up and said something nice to me. There was my vase.
0: Oh, my goodness.
3: 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It's not for anybody specific, but I want to shout out everybody that works in mental health

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0: 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Rocky Mountain low 732. 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
1: From the KTVZ newsroom, I'm Kelsey Marison. Happening now, the Sisters Rodeo is underway, but something other than the festivities is making headlines. You may remember back in 2024 when a bull jumped into the crowd. Now, two spectators filed lawsuits seeking more than $11 million in damages. They say they were injured when the bull, named Party Bus, leaped over a fence and charged into the bleachers. According to court documents, Bend resident Allison Hickey seeks more than $9 million. She claims she suffers serious injuries after being trampled. A second lawsuit filed by Washington residents Kristen and Andrew Wirt seeks more than $2 million. In other news, the Oregon Health Authority urges you to prepare for dangerous heat. Extreme heat can be life-threatening, especially for older adults, children, outdoor workers, and those with chronic conditions. Health experts recommend staying in air conditioning, limiting outdoor activity during peak heat, and staying hydrated. Symptoms of heat illness include dizziness, nausea, and confusion. Plus, the Oregon Lightning organization, based out of Redmond, has made the difficult decision to forfeit the remainder of the 2026 Arena Football One season due to a series of significant player injuries that have left the roster unable to safely compete. It says player health and safety have always been an organizational priority, and after medical evaluations this week, the team determined it could not field a roster that meets professional standards of safety or competitive integrity. For more information on these stories, head to our website, ktvz.com, or the KTVZ mobile app. For KTVZ News, I'm Kelsey Marison.
2: From the Local Alert Weather Center, I'm Jillian Fortner. We're tracking warm and dry conditions that will stick around into next week. Highs will reach the upper 70s to low 80s today under mostly sunny skies, and temperatures will continue to warm Saturday and Sunday, bringing us into the mid to upper 80s. And we'll get even warmer on Monday and Tuesday with low 90s. Enjoy the sunshine, but make sure to protect yourself in the heat. From the Local Alert Weather Center, I'm Jillian Fortner.
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1: 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Who's this?
2: This is Karen.
1: Hi, Karen. Finally Friday, heading into the weekend. You're number nine.
2: Yay! I'm so happy.
1: Absolutely. How about a couple of tickets for
2: Karen?
1: Hi, Karen. Finally Friday, heading into the weekend. You're number nine.
2: Yay! I'm so happy.
1: Absolutely. How about a couple of tickets for Riley Green, September 18th, Hayden Elms Amphitheater?
2: Yes, thank you.
1: You're very welcome. 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
1: Hey, good morning. It is 7:50. Hi, it's Brian along with you this morning. Happy Friday as we head into the weekend looking for fun stuff to do. In case you haven't heard, big fun with Street Dog Hero on Sunday. The 7th annual Heroes on the Run event is going on. They've got the 10K, the 5K, the kids mini run. It's a fun run and walk as well. Lots of fun in the Old Mill District for you, streetdoghero.org if you want to get signed up. Now, that's going on in the morning. Then after the race, if you're going to run or not, be in the Old Mill District after the race. Enjoy a live Frisbee show with J.D. Platt and the Canine Kings. Always a good time with J.D. Platt. Then after that, it's the Hungry Hound Dog Olympics, 3rd annual Dog Olympics. It's on the lawn next to Greg's Grill. And this is the 3rd year that I've been the MC for this event. So I always have a lot of fun with this event, and I'm sure you will too. Dogs can compete or just come hang out. All friendly dogs are welcome. There's an obstacle agility course, a high jump, a 50-yard sprint, and a best trick competition. 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It's folks and their dogs having a good time. So we encourage you to come out. It's free. And there will be adoptable dogs from Street Dog Hero available too throughout the day. So lots of fun things going on Sunday with Street Dog Hero and Hungry Hound Dog Olympics with J.D. Platt. And lots of fun with KSJJ.
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2: Fishing. Everybody's fishing, R.L.
3: No doubt about it. And some good fishing up at Palina Lake. Anglers are reporting good trout fishing and excellent kokanee fishing. Kokanee at Palina are among the largest in the state and in Central Oregon, and on average about 13 to 14 inches each.
2: And recent ODFW sampling indicates good numbers of holdover rainbow trout at Antelope Flat Reservoir.
3: Yep, 17 to 22 inches. And the good fishing continues at Crooked and Metolius Rivers as they provide excellent early spring angling opportunities for red band trout and mountain whitefish.
2: Get out there and get your fish on.
0: The R.L. Garriga's Outdoorsman Tip of the Day on KSJJ 1029.
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2: 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Rotten to the core and back for more, Disney has released a trailer and release date for the upcoming film Descendants: Wicked Wonderland. The latest installment in the Descendants franchise is set to premiere to Disney Channel on July 16th. Ever wonder what would happen if you got swallowed by a whale? That's the premise of the new survival thriller, Whalefall, which just released its first teaser trailer. It stars Austin Abrams as a diver who gets trapped inside a sperm whale. The film opens on October 16th. And Hulu has released the first look at Furious, the new show from New Girl creator Elizabeth Merriweather. The series stars Emmy Rossum as an FBI agent on the hunt for a female serial killer. The first three episodes premiere on July 27th.
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0: June 12th through the 14th. And, of course, this is Sisters Rodeo and Parade Weekend. The parade is tomorrow morning at 9:30 a.m. in downtown Sisters. And, of course, there's rodeo performances each day and the after party at Sisters Saloon. You can also catch Cowboy Church at the Sisters Arena Sunday morning at 8:30 a.m. And the Summer Kicking Concert Series tonight at General Duffy's. Joe Nichols takes the stage. Gates open at 5 p.m. One Night in Memphis tells the story of Johnny Cash, Elvis Presley, Carl Perkins, and Jerry Lee Lewis getting together at Sun Studios. And that's at the Tower Theater on Saturday night at 7:30 p.m. And this Saturday, you can get Holland's Head Homestead Tours at Holland's Head Park from 10 a.m. to 1 p.m. Hungry Hound's Paws and Pints is at the Old Mill Sunday at noon. 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And Sweet Motor are at the Commonwealth at 8 p.m. Saturday night. For comedy, Gavin Howells and the Stone Goose Crew are at Craft Brewing Saturday at 7 p.m. And there's a few new movies in theaters. Steven Spielberg's big movie, the movie that's being talked about the most right now, Disclosure Day. Emily Blunt and Colin Firth star, and the aliens are among us. Stop That Train stars RuPaul, and The Furious is a martial arts actioner starring Joe Taslim. That's what's going on this weekend. 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Now you know what's going on. 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
1: Joining me this morning, I have Pete Moroz from Breedlove, Two Old Hippies. What are we calling you now?
2: Breedlove.
1: Breedlove, Breedlove. Okay.
2: Two Old Hippies is no more.
1: Okay,
2: no
1: now more. You guys purchased from those guys,
3: that's
1: correct?
3: That's right, that's
1: okay.
3: Right, yeah.
1: So you guys have come in about a year ago?
2: A year ago, yeah.
1: Tell us about that process. What brought you to Breedlove in Central Oregon? Because you're from Nashville.
2: From Nashville, that's right.
1: Okay.
2: So I played guitar as an artist for Breedlove for about 5 years.
1: Oh, okay.
2: And I have another side of my life other than music where I was in the golf business.
1: Oh, okay.
2: And the prior owner called me and asked me if I wanted a job. I called him back and, you know, I can't do that, but would you sell me the company? Now, he laughed and he said, wow, I'm asking you to manage my sales force and you're asking me to buy the company.
1: Yeah.
2: And, It was something that needed to be done at the time. You know, Tom Bedell is an amazing human, and
1: yes, he
2: pushed Breedlove into places that it had never been before with
1: sure.
2: sustainability
1: yeah.
2: and sound optimization, things that he really pioneered. He was ready to retire.
1: Yeah.
2: You know, and you know, we're the next generation. So I partnered with my business partner, Shannon Pollard,
1: okay.
2: who is Eddie Arnold's grandson.
1: Right.
2: Eddie Arnold of yesteryear,
1: yep.
2: Make the World Go Away,
1: yes.
2: You Don't Know Me, Cattle Call. It was a really good fit. You know, we both were at a part of our life where we didn't want to kind of do the day job things that
1: right.
2: we were doing. And I really feel like, man, like, I got the Willy Wonka ticket, man. You know? Like, I got the golden
1: that,
2: ticket.
1: Yeah.
2: I can't even, like, if, even now, like, sitting here talking
1: yeah.
2: to you about it. I never
1: would
2: have put this.
1: I can tell you, you're
2: beaming about
1: this. I
2: never would have put this on my bingo card,
1: yeah.
2: man. I mean, you play music, you play
1: yeah.
2: guitar.
1: Yeah.
2: Can you imagine, like, just dream for a second as a guitar player
1: yeah.
2: that someone says to you, man, you could own a guitar company.
1: Yeah.
2: You'd be like, what?
1: Please.
2: What do you mean?
1: That'd be fantastic.
2: Right?
1: Very, very cool. So you guys invested, and now you're here, and we're opening a showroom. We have a big sale this
2: yeah,
1: Saturday.
2: Man. Big weekend.
1: Tell us about the showroom and how things are adjusting over there at Breedlove, for those of us
2: yeah.
1: that are familiar.
2: Yeah, so obviously Breedlove is here in Bend, Oregon, over
1: yes.
2: American Loop.
1: We're proud of it.
2: And when we first came to town, Shannon and I, my business partner, we realized that as much as you might have known, we realized a lot of people didn't know
1: yeah.
2: that Breedlove was over there. That really surprised us.
1: It surprises me how few people know.
2: Right?
1: You know, the musicians here do, but not everybody. Yeah.
2: And we thought, you know, man, like, we want to be a part of the community. I know we're not living here, and that's all just logistics of family and moving.
1: Sure, you've
2: got
1: roots in Nashville.
2: I've got three young kids.
1: Yeah.
2: And great school, they're in, friends, all that stuff that a lot of people
1: yeah,
2: understand.
1: Yeah, so you're doing
2: that.
1: Some commuting at the time being anyway.
2: But we still want to be a part of the, we want not just Shannon and Pete, we want Breedlove
1: right.
2: to be a part of the community more. So what's that mean? So we have these wonderful warehouse sales that happen twice a year.
1: Yep.
2: And then when we went to our first one, we're like, wow, man, a lot of people are showing up.
1: Yeah, I showed you when you got here.
2: Yeah.
1: I showed you my guitar I bought at one of those sales last year.
2: Yeah,
1: you
2: know? I mean, we blow the prices out at
1: it's
2: them.
1: It's awesome.
2: I mean, we really do.
1: Yeah,
2: I mean,
1: it's fantastic.
2: I've even looked at some. Believe me when I said I've looked at some of the prices. I'm like, wait.
1: Can we do that?
2: Is that like, but we saw that gave us like an inkling or an idea of like how the community does show up.
1: Yeah.
2: So, okay, how do we double down on that? How do we really become, I want to open the doors up. I don't want the doors to be locked when you come to Breedlove.
1: Yeah.
2: I want it to be a destination place. I want people that, this has a high tourist, Bend is
1: absolutely,
2: like a
1: yeah.
2: high, like I want.
1: And we're a music city now too. We've got lots of venues. We've
2: mm-hmm.
1: got a great music scene here. We've got national artists coming through regularly.
2: Yes.
1: It's
2: hey,
1: a lot different
2: theater,
1: than it used
2: like
1: to
2: the
1: be.
2: Shows yeah. that are out there, man, are, it's really cool.
1: Yeah.
2: And I get it because
1: yeah.
2: Bend is awesome.
1: It is. It's
2: a
1: amazing.
2: Great place
1: yeah.
2: to be.
1: Yeah. I moved here for 5 years, 26 years ago.
2: Yeah. There you go. Exactly. Exactly. So what's that mean? That means we're having a warehouse sale this weekend and another one that we're going to do. But we decided to create an actual music store, a pro shop in the factory.
1: That's awesome.
2: So you can come in from 10 to 4, Monday through Friday. We're going to see about the weekend.
1: Sure.
2: We're going to kind of see what the demand is if we need to
1: yeah.
2: you know, do that. That's a different beast. But So we're going to have, you know, t-shirts and hats and straps. And
1: I've always wondered why Breed Love didn't have a good showroom, because a very popular brand and lots of national, you know, huge bands and huge artists play Breed Love. The locals are, every time you go somewhere to a show here locally, you'll see somebody with Breed Love.
2: I mean, how cool is it? Like, how many places can you go to buy music stuff, but then you could go on a tour of the factory?
1: Absolutely.
2: And see guitars being built.
1: Yep.
2: Have you ever been to like candy factories where you can see the candy being made or something like that?
1: Well, let's get people ready for Saturday. What are the hours of the sale?
2: 10 to 4.
1: 10 to 4. And get there a little bit early because there's going to be a line.
2: There always is a line there, man. And we're going to have free hot dogs. I got the hot dog roller going.
1: Nice.
2: Free beers if you're old enough.
1: Yeah.
2: Must show ID.
1: Must show ID. All right. So Saturday we got the big sale and the grand opening of the showroom. You'll be able to check it out. And then Monday through Friday, 10 to 4, regular hours for the showroom.
2: Yes, sir. 10 to 4, Monday through Friday.
1: Well, Paul, it's very nice to talk to you and get this time to spend with you. And I look forward to making myself known over there at Breed Love, too. I'll be coming by the store regular. And we welcome you here, and we can't wait to see what you do with the Breed Love brand moving forward.
2: Thank you.
1: Thanks for being here.
2: I appreciate it.
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1: I knew I'd see her around. I'd be at some party. She'd show up and I'd be walking out. Or across some parking lot, hiding behind her sister. I'd look up. She'd be at the red light beside me in that white Maxima with the sticker on the back. I'd act.

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She's so far gone, but she didn't go far. She was

0: 5'9", today's country, KSJJ 1029. Hi, it's Brian here. Speaking of the good stuff, we've got that $250 shopping spree at Coastal Farm and Ranch. We need to give that away, and I've already done the drawing, so let's get on the phone and get a winner.
1: Hello?
0: Hey, is this Buck?
1: Yeah.
0: Hey, Buck, it's Brian over at KSJJ 1029. How are you today?
1: Doing good, how are you?
0: I'm doing good. What are you up to?
1: I'm working.
0: Oh, sorry to bother you while you're working, but I got good news for you. You signed up to win the $250 shopping spree from Coastal Farm and Ranch.
1: Yeah?
0: Yeah, that's why I'm calling you. You won.
1: Sweet.
0: Yeah. You got $250 worth of gift cards at Coastal Farm and Ranch to take care of some things around the house, around the farm, around the ranch. You think you can put it to good use?
1: Yeah.
0: All right, Buck, congratulations and thanks for listening. 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

0: 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It's Today's Country, KSJJ 1029. 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

0: Aaron Zeider's Pretty Little Poison. It's today's country, KSJJ 1029. Happy Friday, heading into a good-looking weekend as far as our weather is concerned. We got sunshine and low 80s for the day today. Tonight, clear skies, going to get down to about 50 degrees for the overnight low. Sunny and low 80s for Saturday, low to mid-80s for Sunday. Going to warm up to 90 by Monday. 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

0: think it might be a lot warmer in Texas right now. And that's okay. We're good here in Central Oregon. Low 80s and sunny skies for the day today. I'll take it. Clear tonight, right about 50 degrees. Low 80s and sunny skies for the day today. I'll take it. Clear tonight, right about 50 degrees for your overnight low. Saturday looks like sunshine and low 80s once again. Be mid 80s on Sunday with plenty of sunshine to heat Monday up. How about 90 degrees? Okay, now we're getting close to Texas-type temperatures, I guess. 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

0: Morning, you got John Party, your heart or mine. It's today's country, KSJJ 1029. Hey, it's Brian here, heading into a good-looking weekend as far as our Central Oregon weather is concerned. How about sunny skies, low 80s for today? And much of the same for tomorrow. By Sunday, mid-80s, sunny skies, and a hot one come Monday. We're going to see a high right about 90 degrees to get us into the work week next week. 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
1: Partner, I've always dreamed of running with the bulls in Spain. The adrenaline, the danger, the glory.
2: 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The broken bones? The 12-hour flight? Hard pass, amigo.
1: Well, what if I told you we can do the running of the bulls without ever leaving Central Oregon?
2: What in the tarnation are you talking about?
1: The Coyote, Ben's newest country bar, is bringing the action home with Ben's only mechanical bull. Saddle up, hold on tight, and prove you've got what it takes. No passport required.
2: Now that's my kind of stampede. And when I get tossed to my keister, I'll just two-step over to the dance floor.
1: Exactly. Kick up some dust with line dancing, chow down on some downright delicious grub, and wash it all down with handcrafted cocktails from their master mixologists.
3: 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The grand opening of Ben's hippest country bar is right downtown. 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